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Out at Pioneer Square, 40 Feet Tall are performing live. Utility are going to be live at Kelly's on Saturday. Perusa is live at the Hawthorne Hideaway on Saturday. Cheap Life teams up with Supersonic Explosionizer at the Hallowed Halls on Saturday. Teeth for Eyes, Strangle the Priest, and Red Hoof are all live at Dante's on Saturday. And there's a surf party at the Kenton Club featuring the Apollo 4, Trabants, and Don of the Quixotes. 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

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Aren't you excited to get out and support some of the local bands that we play here 24/7 on Radio Hot Tub? Of course you are. Here's a look at your concert calendar for Friday. You're going to have to do some picking and choosing because there's a lot of great shows coming up on Friday. Wavicle is going to be live at the Offbeat on Friday. The Troglodytes share the stage with Six Sundays at the No Fun on Friday. Fox Glove teams up with Die Right at the Star Day on Friday. And Gorilla Teens will be joined by Tiger Touch at Turn, Turn, Turn. That's all coming up on Friday. Stay tuned to hear all the bands we just mentioned right here on Radio Hot Tub, the Sound of Portland.

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0: The Weeknd. It's so close you could touch it, but it's just barely out of reach. But don't worry, little concert goer. Here's a look at your concert calendar for Thursday. Yep, you don't have to wait till the weekend to get out and have some fun. Check out some local bands this Thursday, the 23rd. Mingus Mapp's going to be live at the No Fun on Thursday. House of Warmth is live at the Offbeat on Thursday. And Camp Crush will be rocking Polaris Hall. That's all coming up on Thursday.
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Hey, it's Uncle Scotty here in the Radio Hot Tub Studios, and I would like to bring you some news that would help you calm down and relax, but instead I'm just going to stress you out because there is no way you can get out and see all of the great local Portland bands that are all playing on Saturday. Saturday, July 25th, a day that will go down in infamy. Way too many great local bands performing live. Out at Pioneer Square, 40 Feet Tall are performing live. Utility are going to be live at Kelly's on Saturday. Perusa is live at the Hawthorne Hideaway on Saturday. Cheap Life teams up with Supersonic Explosionizer at the Hallowed Halls on Saturday. Teeth for Eyes, Strangle the Priest, and Red Hoof are all live at Dante's on Saturday. And there's a surf party at the Kenton Club featuring the Apollo 4, Trabants, and Dawn of the Quixotes. They'll all be at the world-famous Kenton Club on Saturday. 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

0: Hey, it's Uncle Scotty here in the Radio Hot Tub Studios, and I would like to bring you some news that would help you calm down and relax, but instead I'm just going to stress you out because there is no way you can get out and see all of the great local Portland bands that are all playing on Saturday. Saturday, July 25th, a day that will go down in infamy. Way too many great local bands performing live. Out at Pioneer Square, 40 Feet Tall are performing live. Utility are going to be live at Kelly's on Saturday. Perusa is live at the Hawthorne Hideaway on Saturday. Cheap Life teams up with Supersonic Explosionizer at the Hallowed Halls on Saturday. Teeth for Eyes, Strangle the Priest, and Red Hoof are all live at Dante's on Saturday. And there's a surf party at the Kenton Club featuring the Apollo 4, Trabants, and Dawn of the Quixotes. They'll all be at the world-famous Kenton Club on Saturday.
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0: The Weeknd. It's so close you could touch it, but it's just barely out of reach. But don't worry, little concert goer. Here's a look at your concert calendar for Thursday. Yep, you don't have to wait till the weekend to get out and have some fun. Check out some local bands this Thursday, the 23rd. Mingus Maps going to be live at the No Fun on Thursday. House of Warmth is live at the Offbeat on Thursday. And Camp Crush will be rocking Polaris Hall. That's all coming up on Thursday.
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0: Hey, it's Uncle Scotty of Radio Hot Tub here in the glamorous Radio Hot Tub Studios. I'm the highly overpaid CEO of this radio company. 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Tell them that Uncle Scotty has a venereal disease. Whatever it takes to get people listening to the local Portland bands, spread the word somehow. Do it now. Do it right now. Got better ideas? 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You're doing a great job. Keep it up.
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0: Atlanta is known for. You have more breweries than any other city, and you have more strip clubs than any other city. 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

0: Oh man, it's going to be a great weekend in Portland. Aren't you excited to get out and support some of the local bands that we play here 24/7 on Radio Hot Tub? Of course you are. Here's a look at your concert calendar for Friday. You're going to have to do some picking and choosing because there's a lot of great shows coming up on Friday. Wavicle is going to be live at the Offbeat on Friday. The Troglodytes share the stage with Six Sundays at the No Fun on Friday. Fox Glove teams up with Diorite at the Star Day on Friday. And Gorilla Teens will be joined by Tiger Touch at Turn, Turn, Turn. That's all coming up on Friday.
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1: Super. I didn't think we were. We're sweaty.
2: This is my heaven. I'm going to drink in this bar. I'm going to fight like this and live like this. And this is the thing that I'm talking about, this bar.

0: Hey, it's Uncle Scotty of Radio Hot Tub here in the glamorous Radio Hot Tub Studios. I'm the highly overpaid CEO of this radio company. 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Tell them that Uncle Scotty has a venereal disease. Whatever it takes to get people listening to the local Portland bands, spread the word somehow. Do it now. Do it right now. Got better ideas? 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You're doing a great job. Keep it up.
1: Goodbye.

Mm-hmm.

Oh man, it's going to be a great weekend in Portland. Aren't you excited to get out and support some of the local bands that we play here 24/7 on Radio Hot Tub? Of course you are. Here's a look at your concert calendar for Friday. You're going to have to do some picking and choosing because there's a lot of great shows coming up on Friday. Wavicle is going to be live at the Offbeat on Friday. The Troglodytes share the stage with Six Sundays at the No Fun on Friday. Foxglove teams up with Die Right at the Star Day on Friday. And Gorilla Teens will be joined by Tiger Touch at Turn, Turn, Turn. That's all coming up on Friday. Stay tuned to hear all the bands we just mentioned right here on Radio Hot Tub, the Sound of Portland.

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0: Hey, it's Uncle Scotty of Radio Hot Tub here in the glamorous Radio Hot Tub Studios. I'm the highly overpaid CEO of this radio company. 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Tell them that Uncle Scotty has a venereal disease. Whatever it takes to get people listening to the local Portland bands, spread the word somehow. Do it now. Do it right now. Got better ideas? 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You're doing a great job. Keep it up.
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All of this merchandise can be found in your imagination. Now, we don't got any of that stuff, but we do have stickers. 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Where do you get them? Find Uncle Scotty. 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Out in the club somewhere, standing in front of the stage, blocking your view, and say, "Hey, Scotty, you got a Radio Hot Tub sticker? 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

0: What do you say?
1: Say, holy shit. 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Not even Jesus himself could fix it. 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Jesus put down his guitar and said, "Hey, Dimebag Daryl, wanna make a miracle with me?"

climbed right into my room and said, "No more sad songs or we punch you in your face." 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

0: Oh man, it's going to be a great weekend in Portland. Aren't you excited to get out and support some of the local bands that we play here 24/7 on Radio Hot Tub? Of course you are. Here's a look at your concert calendar for Friday. You're going to have to do some picking and choosing because there's a lot of great shows coming up on Friday. Wavicle is going to be live at the Offbeat on Friday. The Troglodytes share the stage with Six Sundays at the No Fun on Friday. Fox Glove teams up with Diorite at the Star Day on Friday. And Gorilla Teens will be joined by Tiger Touch at Turn, Turn, Turn. That's all coming up on Friday.
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Now, we don't got any of that stuff, but we do have stickers. 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Where do you get them? Find Uncle Scotty. That's me. Out in the club somewhere, standing in front of the stage, blocking your view, and say, "Hey, Scotty, you got a Radio Hot Tub sticker? 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

0: Should I get in the hot tub?
1: Yeah.
0: Will it make me sweat?
1: Yeah.
0: Should I get in the hot tub?
1: Yeah.
0: Will it make me wet?
1: Yeah.
0: Hot tub! This is Robert Anthony Robinson, about to slip in the hot tub. Come on in.

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Oh man, it's going to be a great weekend in Portland. Aren't you excited to get out and support some of the local bands that we play here 24/7 on Radio Hot Tub? Of course you are. Here's a look at your concert calendar for Friday. You're going to have to do some picking and choosing because there's a lot of great shows coming up on Friday. Wavicle is going to be live at the Offbeat on Friday. The Troglodytes share the stage with Six Sundays at the No Fun on Friday. Fox Glove teams up with Die Right at the Star Day on Friday. And Gorilla Teens will be joined by Tiger Touch at Turn, Turn, Turn. That's all coming up on Friday. Stay tuned to hear all the bands we just mentioned right here on Radio Hot Tub, the Sound of Portland.

0: I'm gonna crack. I could feel it on my edges. Not being believed, being told that doesn't happen, he would never do that. That PE teacher is a pillar of the community. But he's your father. It wasn't that bad.
1: But what were you wearing?
0: How much did you have
1: to drink?
0: Honey,
1: I don't have time for this.
0: I'm sure he didn't mean to hurt you.
1: Can't you just get away?

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Oh man, it's going to be a great weekend in Portland. Aren't you excited to get out and support some of the local bands that we play here 24/7 on Radio Hot Tub? Of course you are. Here's a look at your concert calendar for Friday. You're going to have to do some picking and choosing because there's a lot of great shows coming up on Friday. Wavicle is going to be live at the Offbeat on Friday. The Troglodytes share the stage with Six Sundays at the No Fun on Friday. Fox Glove teams up with Diorite at the Star Day on Friday. And Gorilla Teens will be joined by Tiger Touch at Turn, Turn, Turn. That's all coming up on Friday. Stay tuned to hear all the bands we just mentioned right here on Radio Hot Tub, the Sound of Portland.

life. 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Not a care in the world, just fight, freeze, flight. And you didn't live long if you didn't choose right. The creature under your bed, turns out it's all in your head. But you don't want to turn out the light. Isn't that right? Then the world exploded. Civilization came along and we all got promoted. One of your new tasty tasks entails the mass production of masks. Funny how things change. 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The tribe got smaller and they're living in squalor. This ain't exactly the home on the range. And you feel something creepy crawling into your brain. It's like a nightmare, but you're not sleepy. And the best of the best can't stand the strain. Know what I'm saying?

They come when you stumble all over the past, or fret about the role before the die is cast. You can obsess about the mess you made and sit in that like a miserable marinade. Like you've been filleted. The enchanter comes, drops faith in your cup. Now speak the truth and you don't even have to back it up. But you'll be thirsty again, cause there's a crack in that thing and nothing stays in. The ones with the answers are excellent dancers. It's a world of comparison. Be sure you don't do anything that's embarrassing. It's a world of perfection. I hope you're ready for a lot of rejection. And tails, scales, and fingernails offer no real protection from the creepies. Here they come. If your head feels tight, it's the creepies trying to bite. Don't be creepy.

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0: 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Broken glass, broken hearts, even runaway shopping carts. 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And that's

0: Hey, it's Uncle Scotty of Radio Hot Tub here in the glamorous Radio Hot Tub Studios. I'm the highly overpaid CEO of this radio company. 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Tell them that Uncle Scotty has a venereal disease. Whatever it takes to get people listening the local Portland bands, spread the word somehow. Do it now. Do it right now. Got better ideas? 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You're doing a great job. Keep it up.
1: Goodbye.
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1: Let's see what this is about. Update my account. 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Email address, Bobby1945@AOL. Password, Bobby1945. Social security number, okay.

got an email, said to call you. It says my computer has viruses. Remote access.

0: 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Saturday, July 25th, a day that will go down in infamy. Way too many great local bands performing live. Out at Pioneer Square, 40 Feet Tall are performing live. Utility are going to be live at Kelly's on Saturday. Perusa is live at the Hawthorne Hideaway on Saturday. Cheap Life teams up with Supersonic Explosionizer at the Hallowed Halls on Saturday. Teeth for Eyes, Strangle the Priest, and Red Hoof are all live at Dante's on Saturday. And there's a surf party at the Kenton Club featuring the Apollo 4, Trabants, and Don of the Quixotes. They'll all be at the world-famous Kenton Club on Saturday.
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0: mean, what are you guys known for? 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

Oh man, it's going to be a great weekend in Portland. Aren't you excited to get out and support some of the local bands that we play here 24/7 on Radio Hot Tub? Of course you are. Here's a look at your concert calendar for Friday. You're going to have to do some picking and choosing because there's a lot of great shows coming up on Friday. Wavicle is going to be live at the Offbeat on Friday. The Troglodytes share the stage with Six Sundays at the No Fun on Friday. Fox Glove teams up with Die Right at the Star Day on Friday. And Gorilla Teens will be joined by Tiger Touch at Turn, Turn, Turn. That's all coming up on Friday. Stay tuned to hear all the bands we just mentioned right here on Radio Hot Tub, the Sound of Portland.

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0: 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Saturday, July 25th, a day that will go down in infamy. 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Out at Pioneer Square, 40 Feet Tall are performing live. Utility are going to be live at Kelly's on Saturday. Perusa is live at the Hawthorne Hideaway on Saturday. Cheap Life teams up with Supersonic Explosionizer at the Hallowed Halls on Saturday. Teeth for Eyes, Strangle the Priest, and Red Hoof are all live at Dante's on Saturday. And there's a surf party at the Kenton Club featuring the Apollo 4, Trabants, and Don of the Quixotes. They'll all be at the world-famous Kenton Club on Saturday.
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1: 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Out at Pioneer Square, 40 Feet Tall are performing live. Utility are going to be live at Kelly's on Saturday. 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Teeth for Eyes, Strangle the Priest, and Red Hoof are all live at Dante's on Saturday. And there's a surf party at the Kenton Club featuring the Apollo 4, Trabants, and Don of the Quixotes. 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

0: Hey, it's Uncle Scotty here in the Radio Hot Tub Studios, and I would like to bring you some news that would help you calm down and relax, but instead I'm just going to stress you out because there is no way you can get out and see all of the great local Portland bands that are all playing on Saturday. Saturday, July 25th, a day that will go down in infamy. Way too many great local bands performing live. Out at Pioneer Square, 40 Feet Tall are performing live. Utility are going to be live at Kelly's on Saturday. Perusa is live at the Hawthorne Hideaway on Saturday. Cheap Life teams up with Supersonic Explosionizer at the Hallowed Halls on Saturday. Teeth for Eyes, Strangle the Priest, and Red Hoof are all live at Dante's on Saturday. And there's a surf party at the Kenton Club featuring the Apollo 4, Trabants, and Dawn of the Quixotes. They'll all be at the world-famous Kenton Club on Saturday.
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0: Hey, it's Uncle Scotty of Radio Hot Tub here in the glamorous Radio Hot Tub Studios. I'm the highly overpaid CEO of this radio company. 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Tell them that Uncle Scotty has a venereal disease. Whatever it takes to get people listening the local Portland bands, spread the word somehow. Do it now. Do it right now. Got better ideas? 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You're doing a great job. Keep it up.
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0: Portland is really amazing. It can be frustrating at times, but there's still nowhere else I would rather live.
1: Portland's amazing. What's all the way around. It's a really great music town.
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0: Oh, man, it's going to be a great weekend in Portland. Aren't you excited to get out and support some of the local bands that we play here 24/7 on Radio Hot Tub? Of course you are. Here's a look at your concert calendar for Friday. You're going to have to do some picking and choosing because there's a lot of great shows coming up on Friday. Wavicle is going to be live at the Offbeat on Friday. The Troglodytes share the stage with Six Sundays at the No Fun on Friday. Fox Glove teams up with Die Right at the Star Day on Friday. And Gorilla Teens will be joined by Tiger Touch at Turn, Turn, Turn. That's all coming up on Friday.
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0: Hey, it's Uncle Scotty here in the Radio Hot Tub Studios, and I would like to bring you some news that would help you calm down and relax, but instead I'm just going to stress you out because there is no way you can get out and see all of the great local Portland bands that are all playing on Saturday. Saturday, July 25th, a day that will go down in infamy. Way too many great local bands performing live. Out at Pioneer Square, 40 Feet Tall are performing live. Utility are going to be live at Kelly's on Saturday. Perusa is live at the Hawthorne Hideaway on Saturday. Cheap Life teams up with Supersonic Explosionizer at the Hallowed Halls on Saturday. Teeth for Eyes, Strangle the Priest, and Red Hoof are all live at Dante's on Saturday. And there's a surf party at the Kenton Club featuring the Apollo 4, Trabants, and Don of the Quixotes. They'll all be at the world-famous Kenton Club on Saturday.
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Oh man, it's going to be a great weekend in Portland. Aren't you excited to get out and support some of the local bands that we play here 24/7 on Radio Hot Tub? Of course you are. Here's a look at your concert calendar for Friday. You're going to have to do some picking and choosing because there's a lot of great shows coming up on Friday. Wavicle is going to be live at the Offbeat on Friday. The Troglodytes share the stage with Six Sundays at the No Fun on Friday. Foxglove teams up with Dyrite at the Star Day on Friday. And Gorilla Teens will be joined by Tiger Touch at Turn, Turn, Turn. That's all coming up on Friday. Stay tuned to hear all the bands we just mentioned right here on Radio Hot Tub, the Sound of Portland.

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0: Hey, it's Uncle Scotty here in the Radio Hot Tub Studios, and I would like to bring you some news that would help you calm down and relax, but instead I'm just going to stress you out because there is no way you can get out and see all of the great local Portland bands that are all playing on Saturday.
1: Saturday.
0: Saturday. Saturday. Saturday, July 25th, a day that will go down in infamy. Way too many great local bands performing live. Out at Pioneer Square, 40 Feet Tall are performing live. Utility are going to be live at Kelly's on Saturday. Parusa is live at the Hawthorne Hideaway on Saturday. Cheap Life teams up with Supersonic Explosionizer at the Hallowed Halls on Saturday. Teeth for Eyes, Strangle the Priest, and Red Hoof are all live at Dante's on Saturday. And there's a surf party at the Kenton Club featuring the Apollo 4, Trabants, and Don of the Quixotes. They'll all be at the world-famous Kenton Club on Saturday.
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strawberry shortcake. You're so delicious. I wanna eat you. Eat you alive.

0: 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Saturday, July 25th, a day that will go down in infamy. Way too many great local bands performing live. Out at Pioneer Square, 40 Feet Tall are performing live. Utility are going to be live at Kelly's on Saturday. Perusa is live at the Hawthorne Hideaway on Saturday. Cheap Life teams up with Supersonic Explosionizer at the Hallowed Halls on Saturday. Teeth for Eyes, Strangle the Priest, and Red Hoof are all live at Dante's on Saturday. And there's a surf party at the Kenton Club featuring the Apollo 4, Trabants, and Don of the Quixotes. They'll all be at the world-famous Kenton Club on Saturday.
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0: The Weeknd. It's so close you could touch it, but it's just barely out of reach. But don't worry, little concert goer. Here's a look at your concert calendar for Thursday. Thursday. Yep, you don't have to wait till the weekend to get out and have some fun. Check out some local bands this Thursday, the 23rd. Mingus Mapp's going to be live at the No Fun on Thursday. House of Warmth is live at the Offbeat on Thursday. And Camp Crush will be rocking Polaris Hall. That's all coming up on Thursday. Thursday.
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0: Hey, it's Uncle Scotty here in the Radio Hot Tub Studios, and I would like to bring you some news that would help you calm down and relax, but instead I'm just going to stress you out because there is no way you can get out and see all of the great local Portland bands that are all playing on Saturday. Saturday, July 25th, a day that will go down in infamy. Way too many great local bands performing live. Out at Pioneer Square, 40 Feet Tall are performing live. Utility are going to be live at Kelly's on Saturday. Perusa is live at the Hawthorne Hideaway on Saturday. Cheap Life teams up with Supersonic Explosionizer at the Hallowed Halls on Saturday. Teeth for Eyes, Strangle the Priest, and Red Hoof are all live at Dante's on Saturday. And there's a surf party at the Kenton Club featuring the Apollo 4, Trabants, and Don of the Quixotes. 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

0: Should I get in the hot tub?
1: Yeah.
0: Will it make me sweat?
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0: Should I get in the hot tub?
1: Yeah.
0: Will it make me wet?
1: Yeah.
0: Hot tub! This is Robert Anthony Robinson about to slip in the hot tub. Come on in.

this case, it was building the wind forward.

0: Oh, man, it's going to be a great weekend in Portland. Aren't you excited to get out and support some of the local bands that we play here 24-7 on Radio Hot Tub? Of course you are. Here's a look at your concert calendar for Friday. You're going to have to do some picking and choosing because there's a lot of great shows coming up on Friday. Wavicle is going to be live at the Offbeat on Friday. The Troglodytes share the stage with Six Sundays at the No Fun on Friday. Fox Glove teams up with Diorite at the Star Day on Friday. And Gorilla Teens will be joined by Tiger Touch at Turn, Turn, Turn. That's all coming up on Friday.
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Oh man, it's going to be a great weekend in Portland. Aren't you excited to get out and support some of the local bands that we play here 24/7 on Radio Hot Tub? Of course you are. Here's a look at your concert calendar for Friday. You're going to have to do some picking and choosing because there's a lot of great shows coming up on Friday. Wavicle is going to be live at the Offbeat on Friday. The Troglodytes share the stage with Six Sundays at the No Fun on Friday. Foxglove teams up with Diorite at the Star Day on Friday. And Gorilla Teens will be joined by Tiger Touch at Turn, Turn, Turn. That's all coming up on Friday. Stay tuned to hear all the bands we just mentioned right here on Radio Hot Tub, the Sound of Portland.

0: The Weeknd. It's so close you could touch it, but it's just barely out of reach. But don't worry, little concert goer. Here's a look at your concert calendar for Thursday. Yep, you don't have to wait till the weekend to get out and have some fun. Check out some local bands this Thursday, the 23rd. Mingus Mapp's going to be live at the No Fun on Thursday. House of Warmth is live at the Offbeat on Thursday. And Camp Crush will be rocking Polaris Hall. That's all coming up on Thursday.
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0: 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And this is a test of what a test. This is a test of what a test. 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Oh, a test.
1: 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Please stand by.

0: The Weeknd. It's so close you could touch it, but it's just barely out of reach. But don't worry, little concert goer. Here's a look at your concert calendar for Thursday. Yep, you don't have to wait till the weekend to get out and have some fun. Check out some local bands this Thursday, the 23rd. Mingus Mapp's going to be live at the No Fun on Thursday. House of Warmth is live at the Offbeat on Thursday. And Camp Crush will be rocking Polaris Hall. That's all coming up on Thursday.
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burger meat and eggs sizzling on the griddle across the counter at the Lili Ha Bakery. Maybe the spray paint fumes corroded my skull like those batteries in the back of the shortwave radio that buzz on my father's porch in the creaking summer afternoon. And I wondered to myself, how long does heat exhaustion affect a human mind? I remember the fuses

my face and telling me no one was hurt and it was all gonna be okay. And did I need a mechanic to look at that? Because my car, it was messed up and he knew a little bit and he didn't have to be back at work for a half hour or so. And what's the long-term effect of smoke inhalation? A decade and a half of secondhand smoke clouds built the foundation of lung slime for my own chain smoking. And all those nights of fishing in ashtrays to roll up a temporary thing. How would things be different? It's impossible to know. And did the forest fires burning or the unknown garbage in every joint I ever smoked walk the same roads through my life expectancy? And for some reason that reminds me of a t-shirt I saw in Los Angeles with a quote. Something Alice Coltrane said about meditation being a pathway to God. And I don't know what I think about gods in general, but sure as the wind blows, Alice Coltrane was a real and great person. So I try to encourage myself to meditate more and get on track with every unbalanced piece of calendar shrapnel in my life.

now I'm trying to focus on the rock from the beach that sits on the table by my bookshelf. It didn't empty my mind or calm me down, it just reminded me of the windowless loft I used to stay in. The only light beam was shooting into the room through a bullet hole in the wall. And the woman who lived there before me had hung a crystal from the ceiling, and the bullet light electrified it into a lazy disco ball in the morning

That's not what the rock on the table was made for. Now I'm 27 years from that disturbing exorcism, and my friend dying instantly, and Jesus Christ can't do anything about it but look broken on a cross above the drum set. And now I'm 20 years from that strange afternoon in San Francisco, when nothing made sense except the sushi and the way the wind felt as I zigzagged.

around 10 years from that monastery and living across the street, asking the monk ringing the bell in the morning how he kept centered with the bikers and speed freaks and unhinged cops running up and down the block 24 hours a day, every single day, all the time. And he said he didn't, but the whole point was to just try. And did I want some tea? And did I feel like I was trying enough for myself? And I was 9 years from that parking garage somewhere in D.C., and that basement in Pittsburgh, and that free-throw line by the freeway, and seeing the ecstatic punk chapter of my life closing and knowing that it was all right. In 7 years, from that hotel room with the boarded-up window and the pills we found right on the sidewalk, and that awful scene with the ambulances and the blood all over the grass in the sun.

0: take us to church because she owed someone an apology. And she wanted to do it in front of God, in front of Christ, in front of the Spirit. And now I think I'm going to wake up tomorrow and it's all going to be different. And maybe it'll all be the same. And I have to face forward and my brain spins out. And maybe the sun cooked my brain like the ground up hamburger meat and egg sizzling on the griddle across the counter at the Lily Hot Bakery.
1: Portland, Oregon, where it looks like a war zone. This looked like World War II. Your place is burning down. A nightmare.
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Now, we don't got any of that stuff. 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

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Now, we don't got any of that stuff, but we do have stickers, Radio Hot Tub stickers. 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

0: Yo, what's up, working class fools? This is Dan from Dad Works Hard, coming out of Portland, Oregon, thanking you for listening to the Radio Hot Tub. 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

0: Hey, it's Uncle Scotty of Radio Hot Tub here in the glamorous Radio Hot Tub Studios. I'm the highly overpaid CEO of this radio company. 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Tell them that Uncle Scotty has a venereal disease. Whatever it takes to get people listening to the local Portland bands, spread the word somehow. Do it now. Do it right now. Got better ideas? 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You're doing a great job. Keep it up.
1: Goodbye.
2: 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We've all seen, you know, the punks around town. Want to know why you chose this lifestyle?

0: Oh man, it's going to be a great weekend in Portland. Aren't you excited to get out and support some of the local bands that we play here 24/7 on Radio Hot Tub? Of course you are. Here's a look at your concert calendar for Friday. You're going to have to do some picking and choosing because there's a lot of great shows coming up on Friday. Wavicle is going to be live at the Offbeat on Friday. The Troglodytes share the stage with Six Sundays at the No Fun on Friday. Fox Glove teams up with Die Right at the Star Day on Friday. And Gorilla Teens will be joined by Tiger Touch at Turn, Turn, Turn. That's all coming up on Friday. Stay tuned to hear all the bands we just mentioned right here on Radio Hot Tub, the Sound of Portland.
1: Ladies and gentlemen, this is your captain speaking. We'd like to welcome you to Flight 305. I am Captain William A. Scott. Today we're on board of Boeing 727. Looks like we've got about 37 passengers. And we've got some thunderstorms up ahead with winds in excess to 100 miles.

0: I love the beer. I love the beer in Portland. We are the beer town.
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I know. All you're doing is waiting for an excuse, and I've got your excuse. Why would you get out on a Wednesday night? The excuse? Because there's two really good Portland bands playing at Dante's that night. Wednesday, July 29th, catch Stunt Drummer along with Masters of Karate. 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

Hey, it's Uncle Scotty here in the Radio Hot Tub Studios, and I would like to bring you some news that would help you calm down and relax, but instead I'm just going to stress you out because there is no way you can get out and see all of the great local Portland bands that are all playing on Saturday. 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Out at Pioneer Square, 40 Feet Tall are performing live. Utility are going to be live at Kelly's on Saturday. Perusa is live at the Hawthorne Hideaway on Saturday. Cheap Life teams up with Supersonic Explosionizer at the Hallowed Halls on Saturday. Teeth for Eyes, Strangle the Priest, and Red Hoof are all live at Dante's on Saturday. And there's a surf party at the Kenton Club featuring the Apollo 4, Trabants, and Don of the Quixotes. They'll all be at the world-famous Kenton Club on Saturday. 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

So you finally put a band together, but now you gotta come up with a name. And all of the good names have been taken. Black Rain, Myth, No Mercy, Overkill, Slumlord, all the good names have already been used. It's tough to come up with a new band name, but somehow the bands of Portland, Oregon managed to come up with new ones. Some of them are so weird, I decided to dedicate an entire show to them on Freeform Portland, Monday the 27th, 2 to 4 in the afternoon. 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

So you finally put a band together, but now you gotta come up with a name. And all of the good names have been taken. Black Rain, Myth, No Mercy, Overkill, Slumlord, all the good names have already been used. 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

0: Hey, it's Uncle Scotty of Radio Hot Tub here in the glamorous Radio Hot Tub Studios. 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Whatever it takes to get people listening to the local Portland bands, spread the word somehow. Do it now. 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You're doing a great job. Keep it up.
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So you finally put a band together, but now you got to come up with a name. And all of the good names have been taken. Black Rain, Myth, No Mercy, Overkill, Slumlord, all the good names have already been used. It's tough to come up with a new band name, but somehow the bands of Portland, Oregon managed to come up with new ones. 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

0: I'm gonna crack. 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Not being believed, being told that doesn't happen, he would never do that. That PE teacher is a pillar of the community. But he's your father. It wasn't that bad.
1: But what were you wearing?
0: How much did you have
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0: drink?
1: Honey, I don't have time for this.
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All of this merchandise can be found in your imagination. Now, we don't got any of that stuff, but we do have stickers. 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Where do you get them? Find Uncle Scotty. That's me. Out in the club somewhere, standing in front of the stage, blocking your view, and say, "Hey, Scotty, you got a Radio Hot Tub sticker? 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

he say? What he say? Say, holy shit. Your heart done been ripped right into half. Not even Jesus himself could fix it. But Josh smiled upon me, and Jesus heard the doctor giving me bad news so callously. Jesus put down his guitar and said, hey, Dimebag Darrell, wanna make a miracle with me?

climbed right into my room and said, "No more sad songs or we punch you in your face." But I'd written a bunch of stuff and they got me pretty high, and I'm had like some of the words I said.

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Out at Pioneer Square, 40 Feet Tall are performing live. Utility are going to be live at Kelly's on Saturday. Perusa is live at the Hawthorne Hideaway on Saturday. Cheap Life teams up with Supersonic Explosionizer at the Hallowed Halls on Saturday. Teeth for Eyes, Strangle the Priest, and Red Hoof are all live at Dante's on Saturday. And there's a surf party at the Kenton Club featuring the Apollo 4, Trabants, and Don of the Quixotes. They'll all be at the world-famous Kenton Club on Saturday. 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

So you finally put a band together, but now you gotta come up with a name. And all of the good names have been taken. Black Rain, Myth, No Mercy, Overkill, Slumlord, all the good names have already been used. It's tough to come up with a new band name, but somehow the bands of Portland, Oregon managed to come up with new ones. Some of them are so weird, I decided to dedicate an entire show to them on Freeform Portland, Monday the 27th, 2 to 4 in the afternoon. 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

I know. All you're doing is waiting for an excuse. And I've got your excuse. Why would you get out on a Wednesday night? The excuse? Because there's two really good Portland bands playing at Dante's that night. Wednesday, July 29th, catch Stunt Drummer along with Masters of Karate. 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

So you finally put a band together, but now you gotta come up with a name. And all of the good names have been taken. Black Rain, Myth, No Mercy, Overkill, Slumlord, all the good names have already been used. It's tough to come up with a new band name, but somehow the bands of Portland, Oregon managed to come up with new ones. Some of them are so weird, I decided to dedicate an entire show to them on Freeform Portland, Monday the 27th, 2 to 4 in the afternoon. 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

0: Oh man, it's going to be a great weekend in Portland. Aren't you excited to get out and support some of the local bands that we play here 24/7 on Radio Hot Tub? Of course you are. Here's a look at your concert calendar for Friday. You're going to have to do some picking and choosing because there's a lot of great shows coming up on Friday. Wavicle is going to be live at the Offbeat on Friday. The Troglodytes share the stage with Six Sundays at the No Fun on Friday. Fox Glove teams up with Diorite at the Star Day on Friday. And Gorilla Teens will be joined by Tiger Touch at Turn, Turn, Turn. That's all coming up on Friday. Stay tuned to hear all the bands we just mentioned right here on Radio Hot Tub, the Sound of Portland.
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0: plus these things are catching. And this is a test, a what? A test. This is a test, a what? A test. This is a test, a what? Oh, a test.
1: 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Please stand by.

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I know. All you're doing is waiting for an excuse, and I've got your excuse. Why would you get out on a Wednesday night? The excuse? Because there's two really good Portland bands playing at Dante's that night. Wednesday, July 29th, catch Stunt Drummer along with Masters of Karate. 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

So you finally put a band together, but now you gotta come up with a name. And all of the good names have been taken. Black Rain, Myth, No Mercy, Overkill, Slumlord, all the good names have already been used. It's tough to come up with a new band name, but somehow the bands of Portland, Oregon managed to come up with new ones. Some of them are so weird, I decided to dedicate an entire show to them on Freeform Portland, Monday the 27th, 2 to 4 in the afternoon. 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
1: Life, it used to be easy, floating in the greasy grime all night, not a care in the world, just fight, freeze, flight, and you didn't live long if you didn't choose right. The creature under your bed, turns out it's all in your head, but you don't want to turn out the light, isn't that right? Then the world exploded, civilization came along and we all got promoted. One of your new tasty tasks entails the mass production of masks. Funny how things change, now even your own kind seem kinda strange. The tribe got smaller and they're living in squalor. This ain't exactly the home on the

They come when you stumble all over the past, or fret about the role before the die is cast. You can obsess about the mess you made and sit in that like a miserable marinade. Like you've been filleted. The enchanter comes, drops faith in your cup. 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But you'll be thirsty again, 'cause there's a crack in that thing and nothing stays in. The ones with the answers are excellent dancers. It's a world of comparison. 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I hope you're ready for a lot of rejection. And tails, scales, and fingernails offer no real protection from the creepies.

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0: Rock and roll tequila in hot tubs, yeah. And Uncle Scotty.